and correctness in political setting. 23rd of Thunderbirds, I'm drinking in a car. 24th of hour, money then goes to the star. 25th, we're money lips and babysitting. Then you're supposed to be surprised when someone taps you, asking you to pass that shit.

0: 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How I try to pay back for all the head that you give,
1: I whip down
0: and put a lot of effort in it. Sweat dripping from my chin and my neck's getting stiff. Oh heaven sent, delicate, elegant miss. How I try to pay back for all the head that you give,
1: I whip down.
0: Bet you wish that I was better at this. Seem to waste a lot of time on irrelevant bits. It's cautious steps like at the edge of a cliff, but it seems the right spots take forever to hit. I try to learn watching lesbian flicks, cause it always seems to work well when they're getting it in. Well, she twitched, no matter how gently I lick. Shit, I never had a sex ed lesson for this. 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

0: That's it. Well, my job takes rearranging the whole schedule to fit. Shit. Guess I best use my dick.
1: My dick. I'm gonna put a

0: One ticket, please. Lord have mercy, everybody's here. Hey, what's going on, man?
1: Yeah, she's at home.
0: Yeah, she's at home.

0: 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I'm a pink mother. I'm a soft mother. I'm a mother of invention.
1: I have said the basic techniques of Novi are very simple, consist in creating and aggravating conflicts. No riots like injustice directed between enemies.

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4: When I say I'm in love, you best believe I'm in love, L-U-V.

silent and solemn. Smeagol the golem, evil then got him. Doctors say we believe it's a problem. Possessed by a demon, they won't leave it inside him. They gon' leave him on Sunday. In a one-man confessional with a high fever, dry heaving and hollering. Check the lock, bolt the door, chop the cord on the boat, float to shore, ain't leaving the island. Devil whistles in his ear, out of tune, on an empty ass bed, can't remember how to spoon. Can't forget how the spoon was the bowl for the soup, for his arm, when his arm had a cold. Now the cold got his feet tied up in the sheets.

Biologically, laughter is a human universal that starts around 3.5 to 4 months of age. It's an automatic reaction to amusing stimuli or tickling. Mechanistically, it's a series of staccato segments that are each about 1/15 of a second, separated by about 1/5 of a second. Laughter is usually full of vowels as well, hence the familiar ha-ha or ho-ho. We rarely laugh alone. Laughter may actually aid in social bonding, helping bring us closer together. Helping bring us closer together. Bring us closer together. Together. Together. Together. Together. Together. It's hard to be angry and laugh at the same time. In fact, there is an ounce of truth to the saying, laughter is the best medicine.

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What we expect and what actually happens.

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Maybe some jokes are best left unanalyzed.

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On a jet plane, DC-10. 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Well, let me tell you what might happen. 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

know, it's a joke. 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I was actually thinking this. She's from Chicago. I'm from Chicago. I could have been a first lady. But they would have done that background check.